There I thank you for those items that you sent me. The monkey and the plywood violin.

these extraordinary intergalactical upsets. Only Dr. Han Sarkov, formerly at NASA, has provided any explanation.

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Now you try and cut me off like a light switch. 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

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Yeah. 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I'm going home, baby. 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Oh,